Electric Love, thank you so much. This is the last song for the weekend, the last song for the evening. I need all your energy that's left. Everybody raise those hands up and close your eyes.

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1: Moi, Alex Warren. Fever Dream. You worked it something like a fever dream. Kona Hit. 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Wir sind die Meistermusik.

They say the holy water's watered down, and this town's lost its faith. Our colors will fade eventually, so if our time is running out, day after day, we'll make the mundane a masterpiece. Oh my, my, oh my, my love, I take one look at you, you're taking me out.

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All the times that you rain on my parade. In all the clubs you get in using my name. 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

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Oh my, my, oh my, my love, I take one look at you, you're taking me.

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2: 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Our colors will fade eventually. So if our time is running now, day after day, we'll make the mundane a masterpiece. 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